0: There's Rocky Like the Hurricane or Hurricane 2000.
1: It's the single, the song about a jazz band, partly. A song called The Sultans of Swing, because the band, that's what the band was called, The Sultans of Swing. Okay.

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2: 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It's out here without you.

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I just hugged her tight and said,

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0: Yeah, yeah, yeah, yeah, yo.
1: I just live up in the love, you know. I just want to be free. We need to, you know, we need to keep it positive.